0: Centralia Police Chief Andy Caldwell is calling for local citizens to enroll in Project Guardian if you have a vulnerable loved one who is at risk of going missing.
1: When our officers have those interactions with them, we know if the lights are going to cause some sort of problem. We know if the sirens are going to cause problems. We know if the person is a runner or a loper. Specifically, where do they like to go? Do they like water? Do they like the trains? It gives us ideas when people go missing.
0: Visit the Centralia Police Department webpage to enroll in Project Guardian. As Lewis County 911 faces staffing challenges, the county has approved a new hiring incentive program offering up to $6,000 to new hirees based on different training milestones. I'm Miles McKnight, and you're now up to date with Live 95 News.
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0: 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I'm certainly glad you've tuned in. 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

With love and affection, that's Nelson on Live 95's Drive at 5. 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

0: civil authorities have issued a child abduction emergency for all of Washington beginning at 5:20 p.m. and ending at 6:20 p.m. The Washington State Patrol, on behalf of the Oregon State Police, has issued an Amber Alert for a 3-year-old. Victim is a 3-year-old male named Joshua Arvales. Victim is 3 feet tall, weighs 40 pounds, has brown hair, brown eyes. They were last seen on October 6, 2026, 10 a.m. in the area of Southwest Western Avenue in Beaverton, Oregon. He is in the company of Mari Cruz Martinez, a 39-year-old female, who is 5 feet, 3 inches tall, weighing 140 pounds, with brown hair, brown eyes. They may be traveling in a white 2022 Mercedes GLB, Oregon license plate pound mommy. If you have information, please call 911.
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4: 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The rock and roll time machine has delivered today's Top 40 flashback. It's from a singer-songwriter who burst onto the music scene in 1987, ended up with a string of 14 Top 40 hits by the mid-90s. Three of them were chart toppers. Today's cut was his very first single, and it topped out at number 3 on the charts. He's actually the only guy that ever had his first 7 singles at the top 5. Not even Elvis did that. He was Grammy nominated for today's track in the category of Best Rock Vocal Performance. Now, the song features 3 different members of the Eagles. Joe Walsh handles the slide guitar. Backup vocals are from Randy Meisner and Timothy B. Schmidt. The lyrics were written by the artist based on his experience trying to break into the music business.

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Indeed, here's Richard Marx and Don't Mean Nothing. 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

0: Live 95, and it's Jimmy Buffett right there. Brown-eyed girl, what a beautiful night we have outside. Andy West here, we're up to 612. All right, we have something real nice tomorrow. Live 95 has another vacation stop. It's vacation stop number two. DJ Kelsey will be at the Toledo Market Fresh store from 1 till 3 p.m. And it's your chance to sign up to win our trip to Disneyland. 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
1: Live 95, Twin City weather, clear skies, and a low of 46 for tonight. It's going to be another nice day tomorrow. Sunny once the clouds burn off, a high of 73, and it looks like we have some rain on Friday. Yeah, let's not worry about that right now. 67 here in the Twin Cities and Golden Earring.

0: Live 95, and it's almost Monday right there. That's a great song. I'm Andy West, hanging out with you at 627. Hey, get ready. The pumpkin train is back this weekend. Oh, that is a lot of fun. With fun-filled rides through the beautiful Chehalis River Valley, bring the whole family and make some memories. That is this Saturday and Sunday at 11 a.m., 1 p.m., and 3 p.m. And you can get your tickets and more information at ChehalisTrainRides.com. Have fun.
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0: Live 95, and it's the 1975 right there. Somebody else, and I'm Andy West. We're at 642. So since I moved to from Flagstaff to the Twin Cities about a week ago, I've been walking every day over on the Willapot Trail. I just love to walk. And so, yeah, love the Willapot Trail. One of the things I've noticed is that the birds are really loud right now. I don't know if it's because we are in the fall. I don't know what the deal is. Brand new study confirms two Brazilian birds rank among the world's loudest animals, the bare-throated bellbird and the red-legged sariema produce mating calls reaching 121 to 122 decibels, matching jackhammers and chainsaws. They can even exceed elephants and lions and wolves and bison, said one biologist. By the way, bellbirds are 800 times louder than a hummingbird. Yeah, that is crazy.
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Live 95, your Twin City area weather forecast for tonight. It's going to be nice, clear skies, chilly down to about 46. Sunny tomorrow, high 73, and the rain arrives on Friday, high 62. So enjoy tomorrow. 65 right now, and in excess at Live 95.

0: Live 95, and it's Bon Jovi right there. It's My Life, and already 6:56. Where has the time gone this hour? Andy here with you. By the way, DJ Kelsey is back here tomorrow morning at 5:30. She's your morning girl. 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It's the quiz tomorrow morning at 7:15 and only on Live 95.
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Hello. Just after 7 now. I'm Andy West. I'm so glad you're listening tonight. How about some Bruno Mars? It's called Something Serious. Live 95.

0: Live 95, John Mellencamp right there, lonely all night. Well, I hope you're not too lonely. I'm Andy West, heading up to 712. Yeah, that's my job, just kind of keeping you company tonight. Hey, if you love fishing at beautiful Mineral Lake, you may not know this, but the fishing season has been extended. So normally, Mineral Lake in East Lewis County closes to fishing after September 30th, but this year, you can fish until October 31st. So that is awesome. They say it's because there's an abundance of hatchery trout. That's according to wildlife officials. So yeah, happy fishing at Mineral Lake through the end of the month. It's the home of the 10-pound trout.
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0: Live 95, your Twin City area weather for tonight. Clear skies. Doesn't say anything about fog, so that's nice. Low tonight, 46. Tomorrow, sunny and a high of 73. And the rain arrives on Friday with a high only of 62. 64 right now. 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

0: Live 95, and it's Guns N' Roses right there. Hello, I'm Andy West. We're at 7:39. Yeah, another big football weekend coming up, right? So a brand new survey of 2,000 football fans found that 59% of diehard fans maintain at least one game day ritual that they won't skip. More than a third believe their routines influence game outcomes. The most common rituals include wearing lucky clothing, watching from the same location, and eating the same food. And by the way, nearly 25% admit they blamed a broken ritual for a team loss. So yeah, what's your game day ritual? Love to hear from you. You can always call me up. Phone number 360-736-1766. Mine would definitely be yelling at the TV when the Seahawks are down. Yeah, but yeah, that doesn't seem to help, does it?
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2: Live 95, Twin City area weather for tonight. Clear skies and a low of 46. It's going to be nice tomorrow. Sunny, high 73. 62 right now. 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

Live 95, 61 is the temp in the Twin Cities right now. It's going to be a nice day tomorrow, sunny, and a high of 73. Here's Fleetwood Mac.

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0: It's Live 95 here on a Wednesday night. Kim Carnes and Crazy in the Night. Are you a little crazy tonight? I'm Andy West. Heading up to 8:30. If you like bargains, it's this Saturday, the fall garage sale and swap meet over at the Southwest Washington Fairgrounds on South Gold Street. This is a big one. More than 100 vendors will be on hand this year. And it's $5 to get in between 9 a.m. and 3 p.m. for early birds. You get into the swap meet for $7 at 8 o'clock in the morning. So that's cool. If you want more info on the big garage sale, once again, it's this Saturday. 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

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Clear skies and a low of 46. Sunny tomorrow and back up to about 73, and then some rain on Friday. 59 right now. Bon Jovi

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Hey, tomorrow Matt Shannon is back with The Drive at 5. 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Here's Dua Lipa.

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Live 95. Well, now 55 seems kind of seems rather slow, doesn't it? I'm Andy West, your Twin City area weather for tonight. Clear skies and a low of 46. Tomorrow, sunny, high 73. And the rain arrives on Friday, high 62. And we're at 59 right now. Let's go. It's the Cars.

0: chaotic good half elf rogue level 14, and I will sneak behind any monster you throw my way and stab them in the back with my poison soaked kukri.
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0: Oh, yeah. Rolling Stones right there. Living in a Ghost Town. Live 95, 933 now. And Andy West hanging out with you. Of course, we're always trying to keep you updated on what's going on in the area. And the very first Rainy Day Fest is coming up. It's this Sunday in PL. It's going to be from noon to 5. Lots of local vendors will be on hand. There's going to be free face painting, pumpkin decorating, kids scavenger hunt, live music, a chili cook-off, a pumpkin pie eating contest, a cornhole tournament, and a free fall photo booth as well. It's going to be fun. There's going to be good food and live music, as I said. If you want info on that, all you need to do is go to live95.com. 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
2: Live 95 and your Twin City weather, clear and 46 for tonight. Tomorrow, sunny skies and a high of 73. And tomorrow might be the last day to soak up the sun. Got rain on the way for Friday. 62 now, live 95.

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Live 95 and 57 is the temp in the Twin Cities right now. We'll get down to 46 tonight. Low 70s and sunny tomorrow. And here's Elton.

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1: 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Gotta hit the road, gotta hit the road.

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0: Live 95, it's the Werewolves of London. That is Warren Zevon. I'm Andy West at 1035. And we're always trying to keep you up to date on what's going on across the state. And Oktoberfest is back at the Washington State Fair in Puyallup. That is Friday, Saturday, and Sunday. You know it's a good time, right? 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

Live 95, your Twin City area weather forecast. Low of 46. Tomorrow, sunny, highs in the low 70s, and the rain is back on Friday, high 62. 57 right now. 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

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It's vacation stop number two. Our very own DJ Kelsey will be over at Toledo Market Fresh from 1 till 3. And it's a chance for you to sign up to win that trip to Disneyland tomorrow 1 till 3 at Toledo Market Fresh. Dexy's Midnight Runners now. 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

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DJ Kelsey is back here tomorrow morning at 5:30. And now get ready for Chris Marshall. Here's Nickelback.

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Hi, it's Chris Marshall. Did you know that every Monday through Saturday at noon, you're in charge? 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

this Thursday. And we do have sunshine on the way, a high in the mid-70s today. And the 50 overnight tomorrow, 62 after some morning sprinkles. Sunshine on the way tomorrow, lower 60s. 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

Hopefully yesterday Jeff was the winner of the rock and roll quiz. It could be you this morning at 7:15. 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

0: It's Group Love on Live 95. We're set to hit the mid-70s today. Sunshine on the way. A little bit of fog out there this morning. Down to 50 overnight tomorrow. Lower 60s. We do have a chance of sprinkles in the morning. Turning to some more sunshine in the afternoon tomorrow. Slight chance of rain on Saturday, but over the weekend, partly to mostly sun. Mid to lower 60s. 49 degrees in the Twin Cities, and here at Live 95, it's time to check in with Miles McKnight. Your local news headlines are on the way next.
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3: Good morning, I'm Miles McKnight with Live 95 News. Police say that a man serving a prison sentence in Chehalis escaped custody, but he's now back behind bars. According to court documents, 40-year-old Christopher Schmaltz was serving a prison sentence for vehicle theft and firearms convictions at the ABHS facility on Washington Avenue in Chehalis as part of a reentry program. At one point, prosecutors alleged that Schmaltz cut off his electronic ankle monitoring bracelet and ran out of the facility. Officers eventually found and arrested Schmaltz. He's now booked into the Lewis County Jail. He's being charged with felony escape, which could put him back into a state prison for 10 years if he's convicted. The young man who shot a 17-year-old boy in the head in a Centralia parking lot pled guilty to related charges yesterday. The teen survived the shooting, said Centralia Police Commander David Clary.
4: Thankfully, that subject was a superficial wound. He was very lucky, and he was transported to the hospital.
3: As for the 21-year-old gunman, Nicholas Holmgren, he entered a plea agreement yesterday. He's now scheduled to be sentenced to prison on October 16th. Police say that the shooting stemmed from a drug deal gone bad. It happened along Harrison Avenue back in February. After having a foggy, sunny, dry start to October, the month's first fall-like weather system arrives tomorrow in the Lewis County area, says Harrison Rademacher with the National Weather Service.
5: This Friday, we're going to be seeing a frontal system going through, and that's going to be interrupting the fog we've seen the past few days, and we'll have decent chance of some showers with the front moving through. So definitely a little bit of a change in the past few days to seeing the dry weather.
3: After tomorrow's rainy, breezy frontal system, the weather is forecast to dry out this weekend with overnight low temperatures falling into the 30s for the first time this season. On Highway 12 in Packwood.

0: Contact Goble today. College football is back tomorrow night. The Washington State Cougars look to improve their game. But first, head coach Kirby Moore says that they need to improve their practice habits.
1: We got to make sure that the practice habits are where they need to be. And obviously, we've evaluated a number of games here, and we got to have a great week.
0: The Cougs are 1-4 this season. They play Utah State at 6 tomorrow night. The Washington Huskies are up against 20th-ranked Iowa. UW head coach Jed Fish expects a difficult defense with Iowa.
2: I think they've had 11 seasons in a row where they've been top 20 in scoring defense, which is an amazing stat.
0: The Huskies kick off against the Hawkeyes at 6 tomorrow night. I'm Miles McKnight, and you're now up to date with Live 95 News.
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0: Well, we're looking at a high of 75 today. Partly sunny, at least. That fog clearing off. Down to 50 overnight tomorrow. We do have a chance of showers in the morning. Should clear off, give us more sunshine tomorrow afternoon. 48 degrees in the Twin Cities. 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

0: 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We'd love to see you there. 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

0: It's Natural Selection on Live 95, and I'm DJ Kelsey. Well, Oktoberfest up at the Washington State Fair turns 21 this year. It's our 21st season doing it up at the Puyallup, the Washington State Fairgrounds. 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All sorts of family fun in the root beer garden as well. Stein-5K, all sorts of fun. You know, they put this video up on their Facebook page, and I saw, like, you know, I'm a sucker for a big old pretzel with some hot cheese, and they got that and more, of course. That is, it kicks off tomorrow, goes Friday, Saturday, Sunday, the Washington State Fair. 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
1: I'm working nonstop, giving patients the care they need.
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6: We've had some fun hanging around here and there, but should... partly sunny today, mid-70s. Tomorrow, lower 60s. More sun to come after some morning sprinkles. It's Stevie Nicks.

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3: 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Police say that a man serving a prison sentence in Chehalis escaped custody, but he's now back behind bars. According to court documents, 40-year-old Christopher Schmaltz was serving a prison sentence for vehicle theft and firearms convictions at the ABHS facility on Washington Avenue in Chehalis as part of a reentry program. At one point, prosecutors alleged that Schmaltz cut off his electronic ankle monitoring bracelet and ran out of the facility. Officers eventually found and arrested Schmaltz. He's now booked into the Lewis County Jail. He's being charged with felony escape, which could put him back into a state prison for 10 years if he's convicted. The young man who shot a 17-year-old boy in the head in a Centralia parking lot pled guilty to related charges yesterday. The teen survived the shooting, said Centralia Police Commander David Clary.
4: Thankfully, that subject was a superficial wound. He was very lucky, and he was transported to the hospital.
3: As for the 21-year-old gunman, Nicholas Holmgren, he entered a plea agreement yesterday. He's now scheduled to be sentenced to prison on October 16th. Police say that the shooting stemmed from a drug deal gone bad. It happened along Harrison Avenue back in February. After having a foggy, sunny, dry start to October, the month's first fall-like weather system arrives tomorrow in the Lewis County area, says Harrison Rademacher with the National Weather Service.
5: This Friday, we're going to be seeing a frontal system going through, and that's going to be interrupting the fog we've seen the past few days, and we'll have decent chance of some showers with the front moving through. So definitely a little bit of a change in the past few days to seeing the drier weather.
3: After tomorrow's rainy, breezy frontal system, the weather is forecast to dry out this weekend with overnight low temperatures falling into the 30s for the first time this season. 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They want to get your feedback on such proposed upgrades. WSDOT has launched an online survey on Highway 12 improvements in Packwood. The survey is open through November 13th on the WSDOT website. 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College football is back tomorrow night. The Washington State Cougars look to improve their game. But first, head coach Kirby Moore says that they need to improve their practice habits.
6: We got to make sure.

0: that the practice habits are where they need to be. And obviously we've evaluated a number of games here, and we got to have a great week.
1: The Cougs are 1-4 this season. They play Utah State at 6 tomorrow night. The Washington Huskies are up against 20th-ranked Iowa. UW head coach Jed Fish expects a difficult defense with Iowa.
2: I think they've had 11 seasons in a row where they've been top 20 in scoring defense, which is an amazing stat.
1: The Huskies.

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0: It's the police on Live 95, and I'm DJ Kelsey. Well, it's just about 7:15. That means it's just about time to kick off the rock and roll quiz. 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That's what you're taking home. You have the correct answer to my quiz question this morning. My question is, according to a study, the average person says this around 2,200 times a year, or 6 times a day. What is it? What do you think it is? Give me a call for the quiz. 360-736-1766. My question again. According to a study, the average person says this around 2,200 times a year, or 6 times a day. What is it? What do you think it is? Give me a call for the quiz at 360-736-1766.
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7: Well, we're just getting started with a rock and roll quiz this morning. My question, according to a study, the average person says this around 2,200 times a year or six times a day. What is it? 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Great guess. Not the answer I'm looking for. 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

to a study, the average person says this around 2,200 times a year, or six times a day. What is it? We call for the quiz, 736-1766. 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

0: can't have a fitting with them. Physically impossible. It's Pink Floyd. 9:35. 7:25. We are smack dab in the middle of the rock and roll quiz. 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That is if you have the correct answer to my quiz question. My question this morning, according to a study, the average person says this around 2,200 times a year or 6 times a day. What is it? Some great guesses. You know, I love you. Or hi. Or sorry. I probably say that more often. You know, someone runs into me, I'm like, oh, I'm sorry. My bad. I was anyway. Not my right answer yet. According to a study, the average person says this around 2,200 times a year or 6 times a day. What is it? Let's hit the phone line and see if you got the right answer for the rock and roll quiz. 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
1: Good morning, Miss Kelsey. I'm guessing it would be thank you.
0: You are absolutely correct. Who do I have on the phone today?
1: This is Jeffrey.
0: Well, I got a gift certificate for a free oil change from Mobile Distraction Fleet Service Center here for you.

0: we got that snack on. Well, I do need the oil change in the black car.
1: Good. Well, I will have that right behind our front counter for you.
0: Okay. Thanks, partner. We'll talk to you later.
1: Well, thank you for calling up, being part of the show. Yes, thank you. According to a study, average person says it about 6 times a day or 2,200 times a year. Avang you. Jeffrey, my winner today. We'll be back and at it tomorrow morning with a rock and roll quiz at 7:15. 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
2: Happy Halloween.

Well, after that fog clears off, we should see some sunshine today. A high in the mid-70s, down to 50 overnight. Chance of sprinkles overnight and tomorrow morning. Otherwise, should clear off. Give us more sunshine tomorrow afternoon. 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

0: Lenny Kravitz on Live 95, and I'm DJ Kelsey at 741 on this Thursday, this Friday Eve, you know, on the way this Saturday, Sunday, Pumpkin Trains with the Chehalis Centralia Railroad. They'll be leaving the depot this Saturday, Sunday at 11, 1, and 3 o'clock both days. 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They'll also have food trucks and coffee stands on site. 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
2: Here comes the
3: Let's see, after some fog clears off today, we should hit the mid-70s, sunshine on the way, down to 50 overnight. We do have showers possible tonight and tomorrow morning, otherwise should clear off. Give us more sunshine tomorrow afternoon, mid to lower 60s. 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

0: Brittany and Elton John, Nick Lawson. 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I heard Disney Plus is set to stream Super Bowl 61 in 2027. The game will simulcast ABC and Disney Plus in English and Espanol. It's our first ever Super Bowl broadcast. ESPN's Disney also announced they'll have a couple Monday Night Football games that'll stream live on Disney Plus this fall, along with they're also doing Dick Clark's New Year's Rockin' Eve with Ryan Seacrest. They already sold out, apparently, their Super Bowl ad inventory. Disney Plus streaming Super Bowl 61 in 2027. Who'd have thunk it? 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
3: 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Police say that a man serving a prison sentence in Chehalis escaped custody, but he's now back behind bars. According to court documents, 40-year-old Christopher Schmaltz was serving a prison

0: sentence for vehicle theft and firearms convictions at the ABHS facility on Washington Avenue in Chehalis as part of a reentry program. At one point, prosecutors alleged that Schmaltz cut off his electronic ankle monitoring bracelet and ran out of the facility. Officers eventually found and arrested Schmaltz. He's now booked into the Lewis County Jail. He's being charged with felony escape, which could put him back into a state prison for 10 years if he's convicted. The young man who shot a 17-year-old boy in the head in a Centralia parking lot pled guilty to related charges yesterday. The teen survived the shooting, said Centralia Police Commander David Clary.
1: Thankfully, that subject was a superficial wound. He was very lucky, and he was transported to the hospital.
0: As for the 21-year-old gunman, Nicholas Holmgren, he entered a plea agreement yesterday. He's now scheduled to be sentenced to prison on October 16th. Police say that the shooting stemmed from a drug deal gone bad. It happened along Harrison Avenue back in February. After having a foggy, sunny, dry start to October, the month's first fall-like weather system arrives tomorrow in the Lewis County area, says Harrison Rademacher with the National Weather Service.
2: This Friday, we're going to be seeing a frontal system going through, and that's going to be interrupting the fog we've seen the past few days, and we'll have decent chance of some showers with the front moving through. So definitely a little bit of a change in the past few days to seeing the drier weather.
0: After tomorrow's rainy, breezy frontal system, the weather is forecast to dry out this weekend with overnight low temperatures falling into the 30s for the first time this season. On Highway 12 in Packwood, state transportation officials are looking to make upgrades and improvements to help accommodate growing tourism and recreation in the area. They want to get your feedback on such proposed upgrades. WSDOT has launched an online survey on Highway 12 improvements in Packwood. The survey is open through November 13th on the WSDOT website. 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College football is back tomorrow night. The Washington State Cougars look to improve their game. But first, head coach Kirby Moore says that they need to improve their practice habits.
3: We got to make sure that the practice habits are where they need to be. And obviously, we've evaluated a number of games here, and we got to have a great week.
0: The Cougs are 1-4 this season. They play Utah State at 6 tomorrow night. The Washington Huskies are up against 20th-ranked Iowa. UW head coach Jed Fish expects a difficult defense with Iowa.
4: I think they've had 11 seasons in a row where they've been top 20 in scoring defense, which is an amazing stat.
0: The Huskies kick off against the Hawkeyes at 6 tomorrow night. I'm Miles McKnight, and you're now up to date with Live 95 News.
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0: Cindy Lauper on Lab 95, and I'm DJ Kelsey. Well, it is 8:10 on this Thursday, this Friday Eve, and our second Disneyland vacation stop's on the way today. So it's a five-day trip for four to the happiest place on Earth, up for grabs, your park passes and hotel stay, airfare there. It's all included. 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Can you make it there for those 2 hours? 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
4: Well, we've had a bit of fog hanging around the Twin Cities this morning. Mid-70s today, though, after the sunshine arrives, a high, like 75. Tomorrow, lower 60s. Aside from a chance of sprinkles in the morning, more sunshine tomorrow afternoon, it's Boston.

slight chance of sprinkles. It should be partly sunny. Get out there and take a nice deep breath in one of our beautiful state parks. 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

0: Bare Naked Ladies on Live 95, and I'm DJ Kelsey. If you missed the quiz this morning, we'll return tomorrow morning at 7:15. Quiz, it's brought to you by Centralia Point S Tire and Auto. Jeffrey, my winner today. My question was, according to a study, the average person says it's around 2,200 times a year, or six times a day. What is it? A lot of great guesses, you know. Sorry, I love you. Hi. Thank you, though, was the correct answer. Jeffrey had it. We're back and at it tomorrow morning. Another gift certificate for a free oil change from Mobile Distraction Fleet Service Center up for grabs for the quiz tomorrow morning on Live 95.
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2: Hey, Johnny. 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
1: Cheryl, you know the extended deadline is October 15th.
2: But what if they need more time? 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
1: Unfortunately, no. There are no additional extensions.
2: So why should taxpayers be concerned about the IRS October 15th deadline?
1: That's the last day of the year to file taxes without being charged a late penalty.
2: But Johnny, what is the penalty if they don't file?
1: If they have a filing requirement and don't file by then, they receive a penalty for late filing and late payment.
2: How much is the penalty?
1: The failure to file penalty is 5% of the unpaid taxes for each month or part of a month that a tax return is late.

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0: It's Lady Gaga on Live 95, and I'm DJ Kelsey. Are you sorry to say goodbye to those summer garage sales? Love hunting down a good bargain. Find some collectibles. The fall garage sale at Swap Meet all the way this Saturday. Southwest Washington Fairgrounds. Over 100 vendors taking over the fairgrounds this Saturday. That'll be from 9 to 3. $5 to get in if you want to get in there a little early for early birds. A couple more bucks get you in an hour earlier. Happy shopping. The fall garage sale and swap meet, that's this Saturday at Southwest Washington Fairgrounds.
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0: our way in Olympia, I had to speak up. 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
2: Well, we do have sunshine on the way today, a high in the mid to lower 70s. Tomorrow, lower 60s, but sunshine, slight chance of rain tomorrow. By slight, I mean 50% chance. It's ELO.

0: Adele on Live 95, and I'm DJ Kelsey. Well, Jeffrey was my winner today, the rock and roll quiz. Got a free oil change, a gift certificate from Mobile Distraction Fleet Service Center in Centralia. If you missed out on the quiz today, got another chance to win tomorrow morning at 7:15. My question this morning, if you missed it, maybe you missed the answer. According to a study, the average person says this around 2,200 times a year, or six times a day. What is it? A lot of great guesses. Correct answer. Thank you. Jeffrey, my winner today. We're back and at it tomorrow morning, 7:15, the Rock and Roll Quiz on Live 95. It's time now to check in with Miles McKnight. 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
2: 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Police say that a man serving a prison sentence in Chehalis escaped custody, but he's now back behind bars. According to court documents, 40-year-old Christopher Schmaltz was serving a prison sentence for vehicle theft and firearms convictions at the ABHS facility on Washington Avenue in Chehalis as part of a reentry program. At one point, prosecutors allege that Schmaltz cut off his electronic ankle monitoring bracelet and ran out of the facility. Officers eventually found and arrested Schmaltz. He's now booked into the Lewis County Jail. He's being charged with felony escape, which could put him back into a state prison for 10 years if he's convicted. The young man who shot a 17-year-old boy in the head in a Centralia parking lot pled guilty to related charges yesterday. The teen survived the shooting, said Centralia Police Commander David Clary.
3: Thankfully, that subject was a superficial wound. He was very lucky, and he was transported to the hospital.
2: As for the 21-year-old gunman, Nicholas Holmgren, he entered a plea agreement yesterday. He's now scheduled to be sentenced to prison on October 16th. Police say that the shooting stemmed from a drug deal gone bad. It happened along Harrison Avenue back in February. After having a foggy, sunny, dry start to October, the month's first fall-like weather system arrives tomorrow in the Lewis County area, says Harrison Rademacher with the National Weather Service.
4: This Friday, we're going to be seeing a frontal system going through, and that's going to be interrupting the fog we've seen the past few days, and we'll have decent chance of some showers with the front moving through. So definitely a little bit of a change from the past few days to seeing the dry weather.
2: After tomorrow's rainy, breezy frontal system, the weather is forecast to dry out this weekend with overnight low temperatures falling into the 30s for the first time this season. On Highway 12 in Packwood, state transportation officials are looking to make upgrades and improvements to help accommodate growing tourism and recreation in the area. They want to get your feedback on such proposed upgrades. WSDOT has launched an online survey on Highway 12 improvements in Packwood. The survey is open through November 13th on the WSDOT website. 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College football is back tomorrow night. The Washington State Cougars look to improve their game. But first, head coach Kirby Moore says that they need to improve their practice habits.
5: We got to make sure that the practice habits are where they need to be. And obviously, we've evaluated a number of games here, and we got to have a great week.
2: The Cougs are 1-4 this season. They play Utah State at 6 tomorrow night. The Washington Huskies are up against 20th-ranked Iowa. UW head coach Jed Fish expects a difficult defense with Iowa.
6: I think they've had 11 seasons in a row where they've been top 20 in scoring defense, which is an amazing stat.
2: The Huskies kick off against the Hawkeyes at 6 tomorrow night.
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1: It's 9-11 on this Thursday. DJ Kelsey, happy to be right here with you. 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
1: 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We've had some fog hanging around the Twin Cities this morning, but sunshine on the way, a high in the mid-70s. Now, the 50 overnight, we do have a chance of showers tonight and tomorrow morning as well. Otherwise, lower 60s the next couple days. Partly sunny tomorrow. Chance of rain again on Saturday. 50 degrees in the Twin Cities. 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

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Funny man himself, Shane Gillis, hosting with Rosalia Performance, musical guest. That's this Saturday Night Live. 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

0: Maroon 5 on Live 95, and I'm DJ Kelsey. Well, we do have some sunshine on the way today, but fog this morning once again, a high mid to lower 70s. So tonight, a low of 50 degrees, chance of sprinkles tonight and tomorrow, but otherwise, we do have more sunshine poking through tomorrow, a high in the mid to lower 60s. Chance of showers Saturday morning, otherwise, some more sunshine on the way Saturday afternoon and Sunday. We're at 50 degrees in the Twin Cities here at Live 95.
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afraid of no ghost. I ain't afraid of no ghost.

unless it's Casper the Ghost's house, then you're going to call someone else. 9:35 on this Thursday, this Friday, Eve, DJ Kelsey. Collective Soul, Elton John. Quite the duo. 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

0: It's Madonna on Live 95, and I'm DJ Kelsey. 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Jeffrey was my winner today. If you missed the rock and roll quiz this morning, my question was, according to a study, the average person says this around 2,200 times a year or six times a day. A lot of great guesses. Sorry. Hi. Hello. Sorry. No. I love you. All great guesses, but Jeffrey, my winner, had the correct answer. Say thank you about six times a day or 2,200 times a year. We're back in at it tomorrow morning. The Rock and Roll Quiz. It's brought to you by Centralia Point S Tire and Auto. 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
0: Well, we're set to hit the mid-70s today. Chance of showers overnight and tomorrow morning. Otherwise, partly sunny tomorrow, lower 60s. It's Blondie on Live 95.

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Live 95, 10:03 on this Thursday. How do you do? Hey there. Miles McKnight joining you. I hope you're having a great Thursday, my friend. Bruno Mars, Something Serious. It's right here on Live 95.

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0: 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Bruce Springsteen with his E Street Band, Dancing in the Dark, right here on Live 95. Miles McKnight here, 1010 now. How do you do? 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

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We'll have some sunshine for all to enjoy at some point this afternoon. 30% chance of rain tonight, 51 degrees. And then tomorrow, rainy, breezy, and a high of 63. 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

0: Live 95, Bryan Adams, Heaven, right here on Live 95 at 10:28 this Thursday. How do you do? Miles McKnight here with you. If you didn't hear, a new Chick-fil-A restaurant is coming to Centralia. And in a recent update, the fast food chain plans to break ground on the new restaurant this month at the corner of U Street and Art Lamont Drive. So if you love Chick-fil-A, in the near future, you're not going to have to drive all the way up to Lacey or down to Vancouver.
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Live 95, Highway 6 near Adna and Highway 6 near Rainbow Falls. There is road work happening today. Again, just plan for that. Probably going to have some slowdowns through those work zones. Queen, another one bites the dust. 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

0: Live 95, Fallout Boy, Uma Thurman. It's right here on Live 95 on a Thursday. Miles McKnight here. 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An online survey is available right now through WSDOT.wa.gov.
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1: Live 95, becoming mostly sunny today. 75 degrees for the high temperature. Tonight we have a 30% chance of rain, 51 degrees. Evan, tomorrow, rainy, breezy, 63 degrees. The first fall-like weather system of the month. And then looking ahead to Saturday, 40% chance of rain, 61 degrees. Sunny on Sunday with a high of 64. And we'll have overnight lows in the 30s this weekend. Our first 30-plus degree overnight low temperatures for the season. 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

Live Ready for Live. There's way up here and there's way down there and then there's the middle. That's okay. Jimmy Eat World says that's okay. In the middle, right here on Live Ready 5.

Live Ready 5 today, Toledo Market Fresh, 1 to 3. Then and there is our next Disneyland vacation stop. Stop by, say hi, enter to win. We would love to see you. Fleetwood Mac, Little Eyes, right here on Live Ready 5.

0: 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Tell me lies. Come on. Sweet little lies. It's right here on Live 95. Miles McKnight hanging out with you at 10:55 on this Thursday. So this weekend, we're forecast to have temperatures in the 30s for the first time this season. Overnight lows are dropping into the 30s. And officials encourage you to start thinking about preparing your property for the colder seasons. Maybe disconnect outdoor hoses, cover up outdoor faucets, cover up plants that are sensitive to the cold. Other things. I'm just looking out for you, my friend.
1: 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Did they say, it's a night game. 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

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Happy Thursday. Miles McKnight with you. I hope you're having a great Thursday. I hope it's a beautiful one for you. Beautiful things. 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

0: 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What's up? Happy Thursday. Miles McKnight with you. Today is a big day. 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

Live 95, 75 degrees today in the Lewis County area. Tonight we'll have a low of 51. Tomorrow, rain, breezy, 63. It'll be fall-like. Can you believe that? 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

Live 95, if you didn't hear, a new Chick-fil-A restaurant is coming to Centralia, and in a recent update, the fast food chain plans to break ground on the new restaurant this month at the corner of U Street and Art Lamont Drive. That's according to the Port of Centralia, which owns the property. So if you love Chick-fil-A, in the near future, you're not going to have to drive all the way up to Lacey or down to Vancouver. Collective Soul, The World I Know on Live 95.

0: Live Ready 5, Collective Soul, the world I know. It's right here on Live Ready 5. What a gorgeous Thursday it is. 11:28 now. Miles McKnight hanging out with you. One of the largest flea markets in Lewis County is this Saturday. The Fall Garage Sale and Swap Meet is from 8 to 3 on Saturday at the Southwest Washington Fairgrounds. 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

Live 95, 75 degrees shall be the high temperature today, this gorgeous Thursday here in the Lewis County area. We actually have a 30% chance of rain tonight. Overnight low of 51 degrees, and then tomorrow, rainy, breezy, 63. Oh, there is the fall weather that we've been looking for. Or not looking for. Partly sunny Saturday, chance of rain. It's all sunshine on Sunday, highs of the 60s this weekend. Friday, I'm in love, The Cure, Live 95.

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Today is a big day because it's the day of our next Disneyland vacation stop. 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We are going to be at Toledo Market Fresh from 1 to 3 this afternoon. Toledo Market Fresh, 1 to 3. 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
1: I'm Miles McKnight with your Live 95 local news headlines. A man who was serving a prison sentence at the ABHS facility in Chehalis escaped after cutting off his electronic ankle monitor. Police say that they eventually found and arrested the man. He's now booked into the Lewis County Jail. He's facing up to 10 years at a state prison if convicted of new charges. After a dry start to October, the first fall weather system of the month arrives tomorrow, says Harrison Rademacher with the National Weather Service.
2: This Friday, we're going to be seeing a frontal system going through, and that's going to be interrupting the fog we've seen the past few days, and we'll have decent chance of some showers with the front moving through. So definitely a little bit of a change in the past few days to seeing the dry weather.
1: Then this weekend, overnight low temperatures are forecast to drop into the 30s for the first time this season. The new Chick-fil-A fast food restaurant is set to break ground this month near the corner of U Street and Art Lamont Drive. That's according to the Port of Centralia, which owns the property. I'm Miles McKnight, and you're now up to date with Live 95 News.
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1: I am fantastic. I am running errands today.
0: Oh, getting stuff done today.
1: I take care of business. Like that one song says, take care of business.
0: Is that what you want to hear today for the All Request Lunch?
1: Yes.
0: Well, there you go. Bachman Turner Overdrive taking care of business. Very fitting for, all that errand running, I should say.
1: Thank you.
0: Yes. Take care.
1: Bye. 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

0: 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How are you? 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

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It is the All Request Lunch. Do you have a favorite Halloween hit? You know, like Sweet But Psycho, perhaps? 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
0: Anything by Benson Boone. I'll get some Benson Boone on for you.
1: All right, thank you.
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0: 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Sorry, I'm here for someone else. It's the All Request Lunch right here on Live 95. 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

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DJ Kelsey is there. She's going to tell you all about what's going on over there at Toledo Market Fresh after 1 o'clock today. So tune in for that. And also remember to enter to win for that trip to Disneyland at Toledo Market Fresh. It's our Disneyland vacation stop. It's exciting. 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

0: Live Ready 5, she knew it, she knew you, Taylor Swift, for the All Request Lunch here on Live Ready 5. Miles McKnight with you. How are you? 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
0: 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That also does it for me. My name is Miles McKnight. I hope you have a great rest of your Thursday.

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0: 195, Michael Jackson, Billie Jean, and Bobby Hart rolling in here this afternoon. 112, vacation stop number two day. DJ Kelsey is spending the afternoon in Toledo at Market Fresh. Hi there, Kels. How are you?
1: Well, hello. How are you doing? We're having a great time over here already. I don't know if you can hear.
0: You go, girl.
1: So we're here till 3 o'clock today, but the meat sale does continue until 7 p.m. here at Market Fresh. 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I'm talking the happiest place on earth. 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But to win, you have to make it to these vacation stops. So if you can make it before 3 o'clock, stop by, enter to win. 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If you're drawn, you win a prize of the week. The prize this week, a $100 gift card from Market Fresh, and you have a 1 in 12 chance of winning the grand prize getaway to Disneyland. 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They got seafood options for you, pork as well, you know, the baby back ribs, the pork loin, chicken being probably my favorite or my go-to. 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Like I said, it's going on until 7 o'clock. 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
2: Well, mostly sunny today. There is a change of brewing, though. Mostly cloudy tonight, and then a chance of rain tomorrow. We'll start the day with some rain, but then they say mostly sunny later on in the afternoon. Aiming at 74 this afternoon, 51 overnight. Cooler tomorrow with a high of 62. Right now, it is 69 here at Live 95.

0: Y95, my Canadian cousin Corey Hart and Bobby Hart. 132, Y95 is giving away a trip to Disneyland. Here's your chance to win a 5-day trip for four to the happiest place on earth. The catch is there's only one way to make sure that you and your family are in the running to win it. You got to sign up at one of our vacation stops. And as luck would have it, vacation stop number two is in progress as we speak. It's going on at Toledo's Market Fresh, and that's where we find our own DJ Kelsey this afternoon.
1: Boy, and how much better could it get? 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I gotta do is throw in some carrots and stuff. 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So like a chuck roast for $6.99 a pound, beef tenderloin roast for $13.99 a pound, and a beef bottom round for $5.99 a pound as well. Now, of course, you got to check out everything else. I mean, they got the pork, the chicken, the seafood, and then all those prepared meals as well. Like they got the Tyson breaded and stuffed chicken sandwiches look pretty tasty. It was $5 for $10. And then some quick steak, like steak and cheese burritos and Hatch chili Philly burritos. They're $3 for $10 as well. So whether you're wanting to cook, you know, some prime meats or just need something easy to pop in the air fryer before or after the kids' games or after work, well, they've got it here for you. 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
1: Oh, yeah. I was kind of peeking through. You know, I like an easy meal. I like to cook, but I also like, you know, we got lots of stuff going on. And our very own Carrie Driver is a testament to it. You got kids, you know, they got sports. They got after-school activities. You got work. You got this meeting and this and that. You want to just have an easy meal from time to time. Well, they got all sorts of prepared and easy meals here for you. They've got the chicken sandwiches. They're the Tyson breaded and stuffed chicken sandwiches. 5 for $10. 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Popcorn chicken, $2.69 $2.49 a pound on both of those as well. You got like the breakfast links, Hill's breakfast links, $4.99 a pound, and the honey barbecue chicken wings as well, going for $3.49. So a lot of easy meals, as well as, you know, they've got some deli meats for you as well, $4.99 on the premium turkey and ham lunch meat, and then a couple more bucks for that tasty roast beef lunch meat. It's $8.99 a pound. 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Until 3 p.m., that's how long we're here till, you can enter to win this trip to Disneyland. 5-day trip for 4, the happiest place on earth, airfare, park passes, hotel stay, it's all included. But you got to make it to our Disney vacation stops to enter to win until 3 p.m. Afterwards, we're going to draw our next finalist. 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

0: 95, it's Billy Idol and Moni. Yeah, Bobby Hart here. 213. We, of course, are giving away a trip to Disneyland. Make sure you and your family are in the running. You have to sign up at one of our vacation stops. And if you are planning on signing up at our vacation stop number 2, you're burning daylight. We're down to about 47 minutes now. 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
1: Yeah, we've got, like you said, we've got a big old truck. So I was like, is it my time to talk? Now, like you said, about 45 more minutes. We're here till 3 p.m. But hey, if you can't make it for the Disney stop, well, I mean, that's going to be very sad. But they continue with the meat sale till 7 p.m. So if you're all about the meats, well, they've got it for you till 7 p.m. They got meat cutters on site, cutting things down to your specifications. You know, whether you like a thinner cut, or you want a big old honking steak, or you just want a big old roast to throw in the crock pot, you know, start of the day. Well, stop on by, and while you're here, enter to win this 5-day trip for 4 to Disneyland. 45 more minutes to stop by and enter to win. After 3 p.m., we're going to draw our next finalist. You walk away with a $100 Market Fresh gift card. If you're drawn, you also have a 1 in 12 chance of winning the grand prize getaway to Disneyland. So peruse on through, because, you know, I was kind of checking out the chicken side of things. 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Great deal on that. Same with the bone-in thighs and the chicken legs, $1.99 and $1.69 a pound. You know, if you're doing chicken katsu, those chicken thighs, perfect choice for that. 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And then great seafood options, too. I saw some ahi tuna steaks, beautiful color on those as well, for $6.99 a pound. And battered cod, so another kind of an easy option to toss in and bake it up. That's going for $2.69 a pound. 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
2: Sunshine here for the remainder of the afternoon, and then the clouds come rolling in, mostly cloudy late tonight, even a chance of rain mixed in there. That's where we begin the day tomorrow, a chance of rain in the morning, but then as the day progresses, should see some more sunshine tomorrow afternoon. Up around 74 today, 51 overnight, 62 expected tomorrow. Right now, 70 at Live 95.

0: Live 95, Foo Fighters and Window. 229 with Bobby Hart. You're down to about 31 minutes to stop by and say hey to DJ Kelsey and get yourself signed up for our trip to Disneyland. It's vacation stop number 2, and it's underway this afternoon until 3 o'clock at Toledo's Market Fest. That's where we find Kelsey.
1: And you got it right. We're 31 minutes on the dot. It's about to turn to just 30 minutes left. But we're here at Toledo Market Fresh. Of course, they've got their fall truckload meat sale going on along with our Disneyland vacation stop. So stop by our booth before you head in and peruse around looking for the meat. Enter to win this 5-day trip for the happiest place on earth, because in 30 minutes, we're going to draw our second finalist. You'll win a $100 Market Fresh gift card, and you have a 1 in 12 chance of winning the grand prize getaway to Disneyland. Now, we've got great deals inside throughout the store, too. So, you know, where you'd head to the normal meat section, you know, if you go to the other side of the store, they got some seafood options for you as well. The tilapia fillets, which I used to bake those things, you know, just put a little salt and pepper, a little lemon on the end. But the tilapia fillets, they got $3.49 a pound. You got $2.69 on the battered cod, which is pretty much good to go. Just toss it in the air fryer or in the oven. They've got the tasty-looking ahi tuna steak, $6.99 a pound on those. But if you're a little less of a seafood, a little more of a beef person, boy, I keep seeing those ground beef packages coming out. 10-pound package, $3.99 a pound on that. And they will split those up for you as well. You know, you don't have to take it home in a huge log and freeze it. They'll get it down for you. They still got a bunch of the premium beef New York going for $8.99 a pound. Sirloin tip choice, $5.99 a pound on that, and the eye of round choice. So a lot of these, you know, whether you're, they've got the meat cutters on site, cut things down for you. So whether you like, you know, a thicker steak or a little thinner, I'm kind of more of a thin steak type person. I like to know that it's cooked myself. But they've also got the big rounds for you as well. You just toss those in the crock pot before you head to work, and then, hey, you get home, you about have a meal ready for you already. So stop by, save big, you know, fill the freezer, feed the family. We're here for our second Disneyland vacation stop as well. So grab your meats, enter to win this trip to Disneyland. You got about 30 more minutes to stop by, and then, well, we're going to choose our second finalist. We're here at Toledo Market Fresh, the truckload meat sale and Disney stop number 2. 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

0: money. 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
1: Cheryl, you know the extended deadline is October 15th.
0: But what if they need more time? 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
1: Unfortunately, no. 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
0: So why should taxpayers be concerned about the IRS October 15th deadline?
1: That's the last day of the year to file taxes without being charged a late penalty.
0: But Johnny, what is the penalty if they don't file?
1: If they have a filing requirement and don't file by then, they receive a penalty for late filing and late payment.
0: How much is the penalty?
1: The failure to file penalty is 5% of the unpaid taxes for each month or part of a month that a tax return is late. The maximum penalty is 25%.
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1: 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Vacation stop number two. We're in putting the final dabs on it. And we've sent TJ Kelsey out to Toledo at Market Fresh. And she is helping us do exactly that. You're down to what do you have? About eight minutes.
2: I can't believe that it's already almost time to draw our second finalist for this Disneyland vacation. So we're here till 3 o'clock. So what do you got? About 9 more minutes to stop by and enter to win this trip to Disneyland. After 3 p.m., we're drawing that second finalist. 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

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It's Bobby Hart here. Drop dead. It's Olivia Rodrigo.

0: Live 95, that's the plan. We'll get there fast and then we'll take it slow. Beach Boys and Kokomo with Bobby Hart. 3:10, baseball yesterday. Well, we're working on eliminating players and teams. The pool in the World Series tournament is shrinking. For the National League now, the Dodgers eliminated the Braves and the Brewers eliminated the Padres yesterday. So the National League Conference Series will be the Dodgers and the Brewers. The American League Series, hasn't been decided yet. Tampa Bay eliminated the Yankees, but their opponent in the ALCS will be either the Guardians or the White Sox. The White Sox lead that series 2-0. The Sox and the Guardians meet tonight at 5 o'clock.
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4: Mostly sunny here this afternoon, but the clouds are going to start increasing as the time rolls on here. Mostly cloudy overnight, and then a chance of rain late tonight. Matter of fact, that's where we start the morning tomorrow. About an 80% chance of rain to start the day, but then mostly sunny in the afternoon. 74 today, down to 51 overnight. Cooler tomorrow with a high of 62. Right now, 71 at Live 95. Oh, my.

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7: 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Madness takes its toll. But listen closely.
8: Not for very much longer.
7: I've got to

1995, Britney Spears with Bobby Hart. 341, there's this woman named Margaret Hamilton. She was a computer programmer back in the days before there were a lot of women programmers. Matter of fact, she was a pioneer. Her software, as a matter of fact,

0: powered the first moon landing. The Massachusetts Institute of Technology, MIT, announced yesterday that she has passed away. Margaret Hamilton was 90.
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2: I don't have time for politics, but when I learned that John Braun took nearly $100,000 from insurance companies and then voted their way in Olympia, I had to speak up. 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John Braun, your backroom deals are making us sick.
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0: Live 95, Dennis Hopper, Bob Seger, Sonny and Cher, and Sean Mullins. It's Lullaby with Bobby Iron. Have you heard a new Chick-fil-A restaurant is coming to Centralia? And in a recent update, the fast food chain plans to break ground on the new restaurant this month at the corner of U Street and Art Lemon Drive, Lemon Drive. That's according to the Port of Centralia, which owns the property. So if you love Chick-fil-A in the near future, you're not going to have to drive to Lacey or Vancouver anymore.
1: Are you thinking about your team's defense during your brother's wedding? Did multiple guests have to shush you because you tried explaining leverage to a groomsman while the bride...

0: I'd walk the aisle? Did you misplace the ring because you haven't been able to focus on anything other than why your defensive coordinator insists on playing zone coverage every game despite getting gashed underneath?
1: Here, can you hold my Dr. Pepper really quick?
0: Did the officiant have to improvise a replacement ring out of yarn just to keep the ceremony moving?
1: Can't even tell the difference.
0: You're not crazy. You're a fan. And a college football fan's mind is always on the game, no matter the occasion. Which is why a fan like you needs the bold, one-of-a-kind taste of Dr. Pepper, the official drink of college football fans. Will it help you find the ring? 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Definitely not. But will it taste delicious while your brother and new sister-in-law angrily listen to you explain ring insurance to them on their wedding night? You betcha. 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It's a Pepper thing.
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3: 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At each vacation stop, we draw one finalist for a special prize and a chance at the vacation. We'll randomly draw one grand prize winner from the 12 finalists and notify them on Monday, December 22nd. The vacation includes airfare, accommodations, and park passes for four people. The prize is not transferable and must be redeemed by January 31st, 2027, giving us their travel plans at that time and must travel before September 30th, 2027. The winner will be presented a cash option as an alternative to the trip. The winner is responsible for any taxes incurred from the grand prize. The total number of entries at each location determines the odds of being a finalist. The odds of winning the grand prize after becoming a finalist is 1 in 12. Employees and immediate family members of premier broadcasters are ineligible to win. Employees of vacation stop locations cannot enter at their place of employment.
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95. Let's see, it's 4:02. I'm Matt Shannon. Glad to be with you on a nice looking Thursday afternoon. We've got more of today's best music now with Cannons. 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

0: with a raspberry beret. That's Prince here on Live 95 at 4:08. I don't know if you ever watched the show Columbo years ago, but before the TV show, there was a play called Prescription Murder. And I bring it up because that play is being performed right here in Centralia. Shows will start tomorrow evening at the Evergreen Playhouse. And then for a couple of weeks, they've got evening shows, matinees, and yes, the play stars Lieutenant Columbo. So evergreenplayhouse.com if you want more.
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0: Live 95, weather looks great for the rest of the day. Tonight, late, some clouds, slight chance of showers. Expect gray and rain in the morning tomorrow, but by afternoon, sunny. Temperature low 60s. 73 degrees right now here in the Hub City at Live 95.

0: That's Benson Boone. 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
5: 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I'm Jessica Stickley, and I believe the coroner's office should earn the trust of the community through the way it serves every family, every day.
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Coming up in just over a half an hour, we've got the Drive at 5 ready to roll, brought to you by Toledo Tel. It's an interactive hour. 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

0: That's the Smashing Pumpkins 1979 here on Live 95. 4:36 and back at it tomorrow morning. Another exciting installment of our rock and roll quiz, which is brought to you by Centralia Point S Tire & Auto. 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So there'll be a question. Whoever comes up with the right answer wins. Should be good. Might be bad because DJ Kelsey not here tomorrow. You're stuck with me, so I'll try to be normal about it. I promise I will try.
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Some clouds very late tonight. Tomorrow, expect gray and some rain in the morning. By afternoon, sunny, not as warm, with a temperature in the low 60s. 72 in Centralia now, here at Live 95.

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0: That's Creed here on Live 95. It's 4:57, so we got things to do. Coming up in about 90 seconds, Miles McKnight has a quick one-minute recap of things going on locally. And then, when he's done, our drive at 5 will begin, brought to you by Toledo Tel.
1: Are you thinking about your team's defense during your brother's wedding? Did multiple guests have to shush you because you tried explaining leverage to a groomsman while the bride walked the aisle? Did you misplace the ring because you haven't been able to focus on anything other than why your defensive coordinator insists on playing zone coverage every game despite getting gashed underneath?
2: Here, can you hold my Dr. Pepper really quick?
1: Did the officiant have to improvise a replacement ring out of yarn just to keep the ceremony moving?
2: Can't even tell the difference.
1: You're not crazy. You're a fan. And a college football fan's mind is always on the game, no matter the occasion. Which is why a fan like you needs the bold, one-of-a-kind taste of Dr. Pepper, the official drink of college football fans. Will it help you find the ring? Probably not. Will your brother ever fully trust you again? Definitely not. But will it taste delicious while your brother and new sister-in-law angrily listen to you explain ring insurance to them on their wedding night? You betcha. College football. It's a pepper thing.
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4: 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A man who was serving a prison sentence at the ABHS facility in Chehalis escaped after cutting off his electronic ankle monitor. Police say that they eventually found and arrested the man. He's now booked into the Lewis County Jail. He's facing up to 10 years in a state prison if convicted of new charges. After a dry start to October, the first fall weather system of the month arrives tomorrow, says Harrison Rademacher with the National Weather Service.
5: This Friday, we're going to be seeing a frontal system going through, and that's going to be interrupting the fog we've seen the past few days.